Being broke and staying on sit right. Do it for my folk trying to get by. Came through the struggle with my head high. Being broke, then you know what it feel like. I said, being broke made me rich. Being broke made me rich. Being broke made me rich.

scope trying to get by. Came through the struggle with my head high. Being broke, then you know what it feel like. I said, being broke made me rich. Being broke made me rich. Being broke made me rich.

scope trying to get by. Came through the struggle with my head high. For being broke, then you know what it feel like. I said, being broke made me rich. Being broke made me rich. Being broke made me rich.

John, and it's because I love him that I want him to experience the abundant life that Jesus died for him to have. It's a life he could have on earth, and it's an eternal life that he could have in heaven. I've spoken to John about this many times, and he has his reasons for why he doesn't want to put his faith in and live for Jesus. But I have my reasons for never giving up and clinging to the promise in 1 John 5, that if I pray according to God's will, I know he hears me, and I know that I'll have what I'm asking for. 2 Peter 3:9 tells us that it's God's will that no one should perish, and that all should accept his free gift of everlasting life. So for all of you who are praying salvation for family members, friends, and even total strangers, may dear John fuel your faith and provide you with yet another way to express your, my, and most importantly, our Father's love to the children he sent his son to die for. There's a song on my Freedom album called Broken Hallelujah. It's a song I sing to God during my private worship times, especially when I don't feel like worshiping. I've also sung it in concert many times, and it never ceases to amaze me when men and women stand with outstretched arms and tears rolling down their cheeks, proclaiming hallelujah with their seemingly broken hearts. As I've searched the Bible about worship, I've come to understand the divine exchange that occurs when we press through our circumstances and choose to glorify God. King Jehoshaphat did it in 2 Chronicles 20, and the result was that their enemy was confused by their worship and started fighting one another. Like the Israelites in that story, when we worship in the middle of combat, our enemy is confused. God fights our battle on our behalf and gives us the victory. So do what Psalm 34 says, bless the Lord at all times. By doing so, you're engaged in worship and warfare. And guess what? If you flip to the back of the book, the victory is already ours.

Did you do the bone walk? It's kind of fun to think about all the pieces and parts of those bony bodies gathering themselves together, then dancing about the desert as if they were having a great party. Would you like to do the song one more time? Don't forget to touch each part of your body as you hear its name. Then really let loose when you hear those bones begin to walk around. Make those bones move!

Have you got your bones all back together again? Give yourself a good shake. Then do a tall stretch, just to be sure everything is connected exactly right. Ah, that feels good, doesn't it?

April 2nd, 2004, 7 p.m. Sitting here speechless, I'm still kind of in awe. My mind's frozen, my soul's closed.

he'll find out someday that the lashes on your back, even though hard to see, each one paints a perfect picture of your love for me.